And I do trust you're enjoying your Sunday. Classic Rock 104.1, The Hawk. It's a block party weekend. Three from Bad Company. Nice.

0: Just Your Basket Case, checking in on a Sunday afternoon. I'm Randy Moran's Classic Rock on the Hawk. Green Day for your pleasure. Hope a little Green Day is coming your way today. The Hawk bringing you another major concert flyaway, Metallica in San Diego. Information on that in just a moment. And today is the final day for the Lodi Grape Festival. 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You got a few more hours to enjoy that.
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It's another block party weekend and a winning weekend here on 104.1 The Hawk, sponsored by Branding Iron Saloon and Steakhouse in Murphy's. 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Nice, huh? Of course it is. We rock. Zeppelin on the Hawk.

0: Believe it, blue collar man, that is Sticks. Wrapping it up for me, Randy Moran's. Now, this coming week, during Randy's Ride Home and Reverse Riff, I'm going to give you an opportunity to win tickets to see Lynyrd Skynyrd, Foghat, and Molly Hatchet, Ironstone Amphitheater, October 2nd. The tickets I have are in the 5th through the 1st row. So tomorrow we begin with row number 5. Friday wraps up with front row tickets, all right? Make sure you join me tomorrow for sure during Randy's Ride Home and Reverse Riff. Be safe, be sane, and as always, you know, later, my friends.
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19: 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You guys have an Amish band or something?
15: Yes. Oh, yeah.
19: I went to an Amish strip club once. Unbelievable. All these girls are just standing there in a G-string and a bonnet. All right. How titillating. Take it off, Hester.

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2: 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I come home one Friday, had to tell the landlady I done lost my job. She said, that don't confront me, long as I get my money next Friday. 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

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And out the door I went.

104.1 The Hawk, the Valley's classic rock. Got Dusty stepping in on your Sunday night. Still rolling with our block party weekend, getting a little bluesy with it. In the middle of a block of Thorogood here on The Hawk.

0: Candlebox, Far Behind, 3 from Thoroughgood as well, here on 104.1 The Hawk, the Valley's classic rock. You got Dusty hanging with you on your Sunday night. Of course, it is a block party weekend brought to you by the Branding Iron Saloon and Steakhouse in Murphy's. 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

104.1 The Hawk, the Valley's classic rock. Got Dusty hanging out with you on your Sunday. How about we go from a little GNR to a little SMB? Steve Miller Band now on The Hawk.

0: Wrapping up that set with a little Queen here on 104.1 The Hawk, the Valley's classic rock. Got Dusty hanging out with you on your Sunday evening. Now, here's the deal. 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

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The Valley's classic rock. In the middle of three from BOC. Don't Fear the Reaper, Burning for You before that. And now a little Godzilla. 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

0: Pearl Jam, Even Flow here on 104.1 The Hawk, the Valley's classic rock. All right, so how'd you do today with your picks? I know we still got a game going on, but how'd you do with your picks? 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
17: Things you hear on the Bob and Tom Show. 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

Block Party Weekend continues here on 104.1 The Hawk. Closer to the Heart. Subdivisions before that. You got Dusty with you on your Sunday evening. Hope your weekend went well. Hopefully you're looking at Monday ready to kick it in the ass. Block of Rush continues now on The Hawk.

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104.1 The Hawk, the Valley's classic rock. Okay, so I was watching an early seasons episode of Supernatural the other day, and Dean Winchester popped off. They were talking about the apocalypse, and he said, "What, you mean like apocalypse, like $5 gas apocalypse? We're almost at $6 a gallon. What do we call this? We call this classic rock. Scorpions now on the Hawk.

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0: Journey, Wheel in the Sky here on 104.1 The Hawk, the Valley's classic rock. Got Dusty hanging with you. 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

All right, so I got to finish up season 4 of Reacher this past week, and I was impressed. I dug it. I'm in. Rolled right into the spinoff Neely from the Reacher universe. I'm into all things Reacher. I'm not going to apologize. My new mantra, Dad Slop TV forever.

0: 104.1 The Hawk, the Valley's classic rock, The Who, Behind Blue Eyes. Maybe one of the worst covers ever, the Limp Bizkit cover of that song. Not a fan. You got Dusty with you. Actually, about to head on my way out, but don't forget, it is a block party weekend here on The Hawk. We're winding it down, but we still got a few more blocks to throw at you. 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Like I said, Block Party Weekend, not over quite yet. Block of AC/DC coming up at the top of the hour.
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1: Hey there, it's Randy Moranz.
2: And Angie Good. Pro Football Pick'em is back. How'd we do?
1: Well, you know how I did, because you're smirking at me.
2: I can't see you from here.
1: Yes, you can.
2: Wait a minute.
1: You're way above me, I understand. 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
2: Get your picks in.
1: My picks are in, and I'm going with all the ones that are not the higher percentage.
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20: A better life with Dr. Sanjay Gupta.
21: We've talked a lot about ultra-processed foods, but here's a new wrinkle. A study out of France zeroed in on preservatives that keep packaged foods from spoiling and linked higher intake of those preservatives to a greater risk of high blood pressure, heart attack, and stroke. Now here's the part that might surprise you. Even some natural-sounding preservatives, like added citric acid and vitamin C, were tied to higher blood pressure. But an important distinction. This is about vitamin C added to processed food, not the vitamin C in an actual orange. So keep eating your fruit. Still, the practical takeaway is a familiar one. Eat fresh whole foods whenever you can. And when you need convenience, frozen is a smart bet. Those foods are preserved by cold, not chemicals. And as always, the more ingredients you can pronounce, the better. I'm Dr. Sanjay Gupta, helping you live a better life.
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2: I mean, if you've been in a relationship for 10 years or 5 years or 4 months or 2 months or even like 5 weeks, I mean, you've done a lot of growing in that amount of time. You know, I was

0: don't know. Maybe I've been unloading on you, but I just feel so relaxed. And I'm really looking forward to spending a lot of time together.
1: Yammer, yammer, yammer. Oh, hey, from the O'Reilly Auto Parts Studios. It's the Bob and Tom Show. Christy Lee at the news desk.
2: Hi.
1: Pat Godwin at the music desk.
3: Hello.
1: Hello. There's Josh Arnold.
4: Hello.
1: There's Ace Cosby.
5: Hey.
1: I'm Chick, and hello, Tom. How are you?
4: Good.
1: I'm, once again, taking Tom by surprise, being on the air. No, no, it's fine.
4: No, cleaning some tea.
1: Of course
4: over
1: you
4: here that may have been...
1: Another spill.
4: May have been an incident. Everything's okay. Under control.
1: All right.
4: That's Henry Phillips. He's talking again. Henry's going to be our guest this week.
2: Friday.
4: Always very excited about that. We got the main crew seems to be back in the building.
1: Pretty much.
4: As I look around, I can see Ace. He was here the whole time.
1: Yep.
4: Pat was gone all last week except for Friday. You and Christy were both gone on Friday.
1: Mm-hmm.
4: Okay.
2: Not at the same place.
1: Well,
2: we were not.
1: It's our
2: together.
1: Story, and we're sticking to it.
4: Okay. All right.
1: Didn't see that coming.
4: I did not see that coming.
1: Right. No.
4: Oh, baby.
2: And nobody saw that coming.
4: Baby stroking. Okay, shut up.
1: Okay, no. Shut up.
4: I know. Let's see now. Oh, you were in Vegas, Chick.
1: I was, Vegas. Very, very Vegas-y. Vegas-y, baby. Vegas.
4: And?
1: Saw the Eagles at the Sphere, and I got a little dizzy.
2: Did you?
1: Yeah,
2: we
1: were on the floor, okay. But at some point, because everything's lowering, the Sphere, everything's going down. So it seemed to me like the stage was rising, and I was going to flip over at some point. So, but I'm a big puss when it comes to it. It's something in my eustachian tubes or something, you know?
4: But you enjoyed the show.
1: Yeah, you know what that's
4: oh,
1: like.
4: Oh, yeah.
1: Yeah, yeah, yeah.
4: I got issues, too.
1: That's unbelievable.
4: Good show.
1: But great show.
4: Yeah.
1: A+. Absolutely
2: get to see it
1: fantastic.
2: In November. I'm excited.
1: Yep. Absolutely fantastic.
4: Yeah, I saw it last year. It was terrific.
1: Wonderful.
4: Now, Christy?
2: Disney.
4: And?
2: Disney in a day.
1: Disney in a day.
2: My legs still hurt.
4: Wow.
2: I literally sat on the couch yesterday with the thumper like all day.
1: They say you can't see Disney in a day. You must have done it
4: just
1: very
4: one park.
1: Economically, if you will.
2: Four parks.
1: What?
4: Oh, come on.
1: All four?
4: That's too much.
2: All four in a day from 7:30 a.m., 8 o'clock till 9:30, until the fireworks at Epcot.
1: Wow.
2: Yeah, boy.
4: It's a long
2: kids
4: day.
2: They were troopers.
1: That's like a part-time job.
2: Yeah.
1: That's like a double shift.
4: It's fun.
2: And dodged the rain. We went from the new Tiana's Bayou, which was Splash Mountain, straight to the Haunted Mansion. And they've got a couple of sprinkles. While we were in the Haunted Mansion, poured down rain, came out, it was done.
4: Great. Huh. And is that roller coaster open again?
2: What, the Tiana's Bayou?
4: Yeah.
2: Yeah, it was great.
1: Well, a Splash Mountain.
2: Splash Mountain.
1: It's hardly a roller coaster.
6: Oh. Did you do Guardians of the Galaxy?
2: I didn't. The girls, my daughters did. Wow. It was something.
1: Is that the motion thing where you feel like Star Tours, where you feel like you're in the ship and
2: no,
1: stuff like
2: this
1: that?
2: Is a roller
6: it's terrifying.
2: Coaster.
1: Oh, it's actual terror. Okay.
2: Yeah, I've all heard right. that it's really fast and really, it's not a lot of drops, but very...
6: Yeah, it's really good.
2: Did you do it?
6: I did, unfortunately. I was scared to death.
2: And then they've redone the Rock and Roll Roller Coaster from Aerosmith and turned it into a Muppet deal. Did you do that?
6: No.
4: That's a good roller coaster.
2: Yeah. That's a loop on it. I don't care
4: for
2: that.
4: What's
2: don't care for that at all.
4: Rise
2: of the Resistance is fun.
4: What's the one where you're the blue people? What's that? The Avatar?
2: Oh, yeah.
4: That's great.
2: Yeah. Pandora. I did that.
4: All right.
2: Mm-hmm. That got me a little queasy, I tell you. That's
4: amazing. I did that twice.
1: Whatever they come up with, they're never going to beat. When I saw Muppets 3D for the first time, and you walk in there, and you're in the room, and they're welcoming you, and then all of a sudden you hear the voice of Statler and Waldorf, I believe, and they're up in the box, and they're really there. I couldn't
4: it's
1: believe
4: great.
1: It. I lost
4: that's,
1: my mind.
4: That's gone.
2: It's gone.
1: Yeah, that's gone.
2: So sad.
1: That's sad.
2: But they're putting in a really cool Cars area, and then they're putting in a Villains, which ought to be really neat. And I'd never done the Skyliner. Have you done that?

0: action vision. But there's some of it, in retrospect, seems a little dumb. Like doing the Freddy, which I love the great band Freddy and the Dreamers.
1: You don't mean that.
2: No, you don't.
3: Yeah, I have trouble
2: There's
3: believing
2: no
3: you mean that
2: There's no way you
3: too.
2: Did the
3: you
2: Freddy.
0: It brings back my youth.
1: No, you
3: okay,
1: don't.
3: So you legitimately liked them as a kid.
0: Yeah.
3: That no. makes sense.
0: Oh, I would do
3: that,
0: the Freddy.
3: That makes
2: Did
3: sense.
2: You really?
0: Watching Ed Sullivan with my dad, probably okay. thinking, well, probably no point in having a college fund for this kid. He's doing the Freddy.
4: Would you look at this fruit?
0: If you're not familiar with the Freddy, it's kind of like doing
4: a
0: jumping jack with one leg up. It's well worth checking into.
4: It's well Insane. Worth checking into.
0: And I love Freddy the Dreamers because the one guy always wore really badass shades. really cool looking.
5: Were they on Ed Sullivan?
0: Oh, of course.
1: Oh. What do you mean?
2: What do you mean?
1: They co-hosted one week. What are you talking about?
5: I don't remember them being on Ed Sullivan.
4: Dear Bob and Tom Show. You guys were talking about when Tom wakes up every now and then he looks at his clock and it says 12:34.
3: Yes.
0: 1, 2, 3, 4.
4: 1, 2, 3, 4. And what to do if that happens? Larissa says, well, you count in the band, of course.
6: 1, 2, 1, 2, 3, 4.
0: Larissa, thank you.
4: What thank a terrible you, Larissa. Intro.
0: Yeah. I love that.
3: No,
4: thank
3: of course,
4: you for all the years of keeping me company and laughing out loud.
0: We once had I forget what client it was, but their phone number just had those numbers in it
4: in a different order.
0: Yeah, oh. So Dean put it together. Be sure to call. And it was like, 3, 4, 1. An absolute classic. We'll have to dig that up. It's probably on an old tape lying somewhere around the room. Coming up, we have some sporting news. We have some more cool letters. Mm-hmm. We always appreciate you can go to bobandtom.com and just click there where it says send us an email or just reach us at bobandtom@bobandtom.com. What's on your mind? We'd love to know. 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
8: 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Heads up in Collierville. South 99 approaching Liberty. Some kind of debris between the two left lanes. Good news is not much of an impact being reported. Overall, 99 not too bad. North 99 is heavy out of Galt from Twin Cities up towards Arno. Lodi 99 and Highway 12 looking good. Stockton, I-5, 99, Highway 4 and the Crosstown Freeway at the limit. And North 99 heavy into Ripon from Maine up to 120 in Manteca. 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
18: Hi.
4: Hello, Pat Godwin.
19: Hello, Chick McGee.
4: There's Josh Arnold.
20: Hi.
4: There's Ace Cosby.
21: Hello.
4: Hello. And I'm Chick with an interesting letter, I think. Hello, Tom.
0: A real quick update. We were talking about Gardner Minshew, famous for his facial hair.
4: Famous for being a rascal, more or less.
0: He's a great guy. He's a fun guy. He had a great year with the Colts a few years ago. Ended up in the Pro Bowl. But he's played for Jacksonville, Philadelphia, Indianapolis, Las Vegas, Kansas City, and now Arizona.
10: God.
0: Yeah. That's well-traveled, but the record.
4: You'll find that with most of your better quarterbacks. They go through all the teams.
10: Yeah.
0: The record for a quarterback who has at least started once.
4: Oh, is it Fitzpatrick?
0: Yeah, yeah. Ryan Fitzpatrick.
4: It's an amazing
0: big
4: list.
0: The big beard.
10: Huh.
0: Guy. He's a TV
10: Is he still working?
0: No, he's a TV guy now.
4: He works Amazon. He's on Amazon.
5: Not the duck.
0: Yeah, he's a
4: presentation. Yeah.
0: Real bright guy. And
10: he started as a foreman, though.
4: Yeah, he went to Harvard or Yale or one of them.
0: He went to Harvard. He has a huge beard.
4: Yeah.
0: But in any event, I didn't realize that Gardner Minshew he was the backup last year for Kansas City, and now he's with Arizona.
4: I don't think anyone realized that except Gardner's mom, maybe.
0: We have that great song about Gardner Minshew that Pat Godwin's going to be working on for later in the week, now that he's a Cardinal. But right now we go back to our email bag. What do we got?
4: Dear Bob, a top show. My wife, Elizabeth.
18: My wife.
4: This is from Chris in South Carolina. My wife, Elizabeth, worked as a stripper through college and is now a lawyer in South Carolina.
3: Nice.
4: So your theory makes perfect sense. I missed out on the theory, or I was sitting here and I forgot.
3: I don't recall the theory either. I'm sorry. What's her name?
4: Elizabeth.
3: I mentioned that Elizabeth is a name that could be a Supreme Court justice or a stripper.
4: Oh, okay.
3: So she's both. She's in the law
4: there
3: field.
4: There you go.
0: We often talk about when you're naming a child, as opposed to naming a dog, for example, you always want to keep certain things in mind. I've often said, this is a true story. How do I word this delicately?
3: You don't.
0: A person of, first generation, put it that way.
4: Oh boy.
0: Had a child and, here in the U.S.
3: All right.
4: Does anyone ever tell you that talking to you is much like getting a tooth extracted, and they got to get a hold of it, and then they try to pull it, nothing, and try again.
0: Well, they named the child Galaxy.
10: Okay.
3: It's pretty if you're unaware of.
0: And why would they be aware of the world of American strippers?
3: Right, exactly. Yeah.
0: So I give them an enthusiastic thumbs up. It's perfectly acceptable.
4: Galaxy isn't from America, then.
0: No, Galaxy was born here. Her mom was
3: right, but
0: her mother was born in a different country.
4: Oh,
3: to say the different country apparently would be offensive.
0: The country, I can tell you, the country.
3: The what?
0: The country was Vietnam. That's your fault, Pat.
4: Let's enjoy Billy Joel, shall we?
5: Some of those pauses, right, Chick? Yeah, got to fill that dead air.
4: Yeah, and I'm the one who gets in trouble. Well, you were fumbling around, boss, out there. You see why you don't make any sense.
0: Stop asking me questions.
10: Why couldn't you say Vietnam?
3: Maybe he somehow thinks it's offensive.
10: I guess.
0: I'm afraid to say anything.
4: The things
10: that
4: you think are offensive.
0: I know.
3: Well, what's offensive is you thinking that's offensive.
0: I'm trying
4: my
0: best.
4: You know what's offensive? Talking like this is offensive, yeah. And you do it all the time.
0: She doesn't talk like that. Never mind.
4: Dear Bob and Tom Show, this message is for Tom.
3: You know what, though, real quick, that last letter?
4: Yeah.
3: I like that we heard the end result of a stripper who was working through working her way through college.
4: Right.
10: Exactly.
3: You don't often hear the...
4: You hear about them working their way through
3: college. Right,
4: but you never hear about the end product. That's true.
3: Yeah. Now she's kick-ass lawyer.
4: Yep. She's
0: probably has some really cool tattoo in Latin.
3: Could be, yeah.
4: Would you care to speculate on what the tattoo was?
0: Like some legal thing like habeas corpus.
3: Right.
0: Nice corpus, habeas.
4: Dear Bob and Tom Show, this is for Tom. Your dryer moisture sensor are not reading the correct temperature. It's because you use fabric softener or dryer sheets. Those sensors get a film over them. Most dryers can be easily cleaned. They're usually located just inside the door.
3: Tom doesn't use those.
10: He doesn't use them.
4: No, it says fabric softener or dryer sheets.
10: He doesn't
4: use
10: dryer sheets.
3: I didn't think you used either, do you?
0: I use those balls.
10: Yeah.
0: Those big white,
10: balls.
0: They look like tennis balls.
10: Mm-hmm.
0: Yeah, in a world of trouble, this is the least important thing, but...
4: You got to get your clothes dry.
0: Dryers, and I've had several different types over the years, when the automatic sensor is on, when they stop, the clothes aren't dry.
4: Yeah.
10: I think it might be on purpose because some people do like their clothes not completely dry.
3: My mom was that way.
10: Yeah, because they hang the wrinkles out.
3: Yeah.
4: I've become a friend of the time dry at like 55 minutes and just walk away.
0: And what I do is after that, I reach in and still wet, I hit 15 minutes and there's a in the cycle. Yeah, so yeah, I don't know. Maybe
3: mine was bad until I clicked it to very dry. And then now they come out very dry.
0: Oh, nice. mine doesn't have it.
3: Oh, you don't?
0: No.
4: Oh, well, maybe sometime you'll make enough, you know, so you can get a better dry.
3: I don't know how many times I went to school with damp jeans on.
10: Well,
5: that's fun, huh?
3: My mom.
4: Jeans are tough. Jeans are tough to dry.
3: But she would dry them for 5 minutes and then hang them up.
0: And then you get that rash between your thighs.
4: You had diaper rash as a sophomore, didn't you?
3: Yes.
5: Blue legs. The dye.
0: Now, I know that, Pat, you told me you went through a rough time there, and your mom would knit you sweaters out of that lint that comes out of the dryer.
5: Oh, right? Yeah. We were poor.
10: The big
5: drunk
10: thing. I'm surprised this hasn't happened to you, because the big thing now with the younger generation, they're going back to the original normal basic Speed Queens, the washer and dryer, none of the fancy stuff, none of
0: it's
10: the.
0: Okay with me.
10: Yeah, it's become a real big deal.
0: But they
10: deal.
0: Don't have the wringer, do they?
10: You mean the agitator?
0: No. I mean the two rubber.
10: No, not
0: things
10: that far.
0: You crank.
10: God, no.
3: The actual wringer.
10: Come on, Tom.
0: Because you know the expression she got her.
3: Which is a funny expression.
0: Yeah.
4: Boob and a wringer.
0: Yeah.
4: But they don't say boob. Yeah.
3: Right.
4: Yeah.
0: What was the who famously said that?
4: I don't know.
0: Oh, it's in the movie.
4: I want to say a president.
0: Yeah, it's in the movie All the President's Men.
4: Could have been.
0: One of those things says about the publisher of the Washington Post is going to get her blank put. Mm-hmm.
3: The thing about the ringer is effective. We had to do it once.
4: Oh, yeah,
3: at a,
4: absolutely.
3: Field trip to like some old
5: really
3: colonial
10: sort
3: of.
10: Sure. Yeah.
3: And they let us put some. I mean, it came out.
4: Yep.
3: So not dry.
4: Almost ready to wear.
3: And yeah.
0: I'm trying to explain what the ringer is. It's sort of two tube-like things.
3: It's like two rolling pins
4: and crank it.
0: When I used to wash cars at Dowd Oldsmobile.
4: Oh yeah, on Saturdays. I remember that. You're not going to tell us about Dowd Oldsmobile, but
0: and then and then you take the rags, and then you would put them through the wringer, the chamois, and then they were great to go back and polish the cars.
3: Mm. Oh sweet!
0: I've been really wanted to get one of those. You get a big like an oil barrel and a wringer with a crank on it.
4: So the oil barrel catches
10: what
4: the water?
10: What would you do with that?
0: I'd put it in my garage until Kelly saw it, then it would be removed immediately.
10: Uh-huh.
0: Yesterday we were at this place and they had one of those 6-foot fans. You know that place, what's it called? Fans as big as your face or something? What is that?
3: Big-ass fans?
0: Big-ass fans, yeah. And I said, that's what we need in our garage. Our garage gets too hot.
10: Yeah.
0: And I mean, it's a fan. It is at least 5 feet off the ground.
3: They're massive, yeah.
0: It's great.
3: Almost like spotlights.
0: Can I get one of those for the garage? No, we'll get one on the ceiling instead. Okay. Wouldn't it be cool to walk in your garage and got this gigantic fan?
10: Sure.
4: Garage tends to collect dust and stuff from the outside when your car pulls in.
0: Yeah, and the fan to blow it out.
4: Yeah, I don't. Yeah, but you couldn't get out of your car in a safe way.
0: Whose side are you on here?
4: You'd get blown.
0: I'm trying to get a cool fan in my garage, and you guys are.
3: That's too big. Those fans are too big for
10: me.
3: We're
10: getting ceiling fans in our garage.
4: Stupid big.
10: You are? Ceiling. Yeah.
0: That's what she wants.
10: Yeah.
3: Oh, they would just chop up my hanging tennis balls.
4: That's how you know how to pull in far enough, right?
10: Yeah,
3: that's right.
4: Sure. You're done. Yeah.
0: At my old house, it was built in 1932, and my car. I had those hanging tennis balls because I had about 2 inches.
3: Yeah.
0: Of clearance. So I appreciate the hanging tennis balls.
3: Yes.
0: We were talking about this in the air a few years ago. Do you know this, Josh? You can get a. It's kind of like a laser beam thing.
3: Yeah.
0: That will tell you when your car is in the right place.
3: Not bad. I don't have one, right? But that's a cool
10: thing. I just lined my mirror up with the windowsill in the garage.
0: Josh, this is kind of important. I'd like a little bit of silencer. Josh, you and I have to go for coffee because my coffee place.
3: Yes.
0: It's a mom pop place that I go to.
3: Love those.
0: And usually mom pop and a couple of homeless guys. They just put in an aftermarket toilet squirter.
3: A bidet?
0: A bidet.
3: I don't know if I like the idea of a public bidet.
10: Public,
3: do you?
10: No.
5: Public bidet?
10: No.
0: I'm serious.
3: I know, but would you use the public bidet?
0: I would probably drive home before I would defecate in a...
3: Oh, okay, yeah.
0: I like that home field advantage.
4: Yeah, I don't like the road games as far as that
0: goes. But yeah, no, it's very clearly they modified it.
3: Wow.
0: Yeah. Now, I know that you have one of those aftermarket bidets.
3: I am a fan. Yeah, I recommend them.
0: Okay, okay. Now, is that the end of our letters?
4: Yes, and we're out of time for sports. Harrison Butker kicked a pair of field goals in overtime. Harrison Butker.
3: Yeah, yeah, yeah.
0: That's kind of odd because it's a great first name, a distinguished first name, and then one that he – this is probably why he's a great athlete.
4: He kicked a 40-yarder
0: as
4: time expired. The Chiefs, 33-30 winners over the...
0: When you go, your girlfriend, do you have a Butker sex?
3: What's a funnier...
4: on the Colts last night? What? A Butker sex?
3: Do you have Butker sex with your girlfriend?
4: Oh, Butker sex. Okay.
0: I mean, by definition.
3: Right, right.
4: How about Butker play? How about that?
0: Sorry.
4: Is that okay?
0: That'd be a safer joke.
3: How about Butker plunk? It's a board game that did not sell many copies.
4: The game was tough.
10: Butker alone.
4: 27 all after regulation. Both teams got the ball. Both teams kicked field goals. And then the Chiefs kicked the final one to win as time expiring on the overtime session.
3: Jake, what last name would you laugh at more? So there's Jacob Butt.
4: Mm-hmm.
3: But what if he went? What if it was Jacob Buttman? Does the man?
4: I think funnier. The Butt Man. Yeah. Butt Man would be funnier. I think so.
10: Yeah.
4: But there's a Jake Butt. Yeah. Tight end from Michigan.
5: Tight end.
10: Yeah.
0: I'm assuming that starts with.
4: You'd have to be.
0: With, I wonder how many names there are that start with butt that have a second syllable.
3: Right.
10: Probably.
3: I mean,
10: lot.
3: There are plenty of butts out there.
4: Sure. Well, which is funnier?
0: Often a B-U-T-Z.
10: Right.
3: Yeah.
4: A butt man or butt rammer?
3: Mm. Butt rammer is almost too.
4: On the nose?
3: Yeah.
4: Hat on a hat? Yeah.
0: Butt you think rammer? There's? You think that's an actual name?
4: Butt rammer?
5: If it was, it's been changed.
4: Sure.
0: Yeah.
3: A friend of mine got a call once. He was a clown. He was not a clown. He was a...
4: professional clown.
3: This is the dude, one of my good friends, he was one of the top balloon artists in the country. I think he was like third in some competition.
4: Yep.
3: And so he would get calls all the time to do party. And this guy called him up and he said, "This is the butt ram." And Joe goes, "I'm sorry." He goes, "This is the butt ram and I'd like to hire you." And he just kept referring to himself as the butt ram. And eventually Joe looked at his caller ID thing next to the phone and it said T period butt ram.
4: Really?
3: Yeah, yes.
0: Wouldn't it be
10: butt
0: like,
10: a last name.
0: Wouldn't it be Buttram, like the actor Pat Buttram?
3: But he just kept, the guy himself just kept saying this is the butt ram.
4: The butt ram is how he pronounced it and that's his name.
10: There's another one, Buttland.
3: Buttland.
10: Yeah.
4: Oh, I like it. It's a land.
10: B-U-T-L-A-N-D.
0: That's the part of Disney World gets the fewest visitors.
3: The rolling hills of Buttland.
4: Let's hurry up. We'll catch the fireworks of Buttland.
0: Remember who Pat Buttram was?
4: Sure. Mr. Haney.
0: Mr. Haney.
4: Green Acre.
0: Sure.
5: Oh, wow.
4: Hell yeah.
0: Yeah.
3: Buttram.
0: Yeah.
3: Yeah, that's funny.
0: Not Buttram.
3: Right, right.
0: Okay.
4: You can only imagine the nicknames Buttram had on set. Like
0: you've got what's his, is it Mrs. Butterworth?
10: Yes.
4: Well, that's not.
3: Yeah, butt doesn't really enter into that one.
4: Yeah.
10: Because
0: if it was Buttworth.
3: Right,
0: that
3: right.
0: That would have been more
4: awkward.
0: That'd
4: be a whole different product.
3: There could be, she could have her own line of lube.
4: Yes.
3: And it would even be shaped like her.
4: Don't let this happen to you. Oh!
3: Is Mrs. Butterworth still shaped like Mrs. Butterworth?
4: I think so. I think so.
0: Well, there was
3: remember the bottle was shaped like her?
10: Yeah, mm-hmm. Right.
0: Yeah, I know a couple of them were...
3: boy, that had to have found its way up. So.
0: The woke culture got rid of a couple of those things. Uncle Ben's rice.
4: Uncle Ben's is just Ben's now.
0: And then...
3: Aunt Jemima. Yeah.
4: It's Jemima.
3: It's now Pearl Milling.
0: And Jemima's a very common name, believe it or not, in England. I'm serious. And
4: I've heard Gemma. I've never heard Jemima.
0: Yeah.
4: Hmm.
0: Yeah. We'd like to say hello to everyone named Butt listening.
10: Thank you.
0: Certainly appreciate it.
3: Ain't your mama on a pancake box? We used to hear that as kids. Hey, ain't your mama on a pancake box?
4: Oh, would it be knock knock? Who's there? Aunt. And who? Ain't your mama on a
3: Who's just pancake? Like asking, hey, ain't your mama on a pancake? Oh, but they would just say it as, ain't your mama on a pancake box?
0: That's how boring school was. You had to think of stuff like that.
4: More sports coming up. Bears and the Vikings.
3: And how long have you been gay was one of the things.
4: Battle. Jaden Daniels dislocates his bubble again. Spent some time in the National Football League. WNBA had some games last night.
3: Yeah. I was reminded over the weekend. I wanted to ask you, how long have you been gay?
4: Oh, just recently.
3: And ain't your mom on a pancake?
4: Ain't your mom on a pancake? See what we did as kids.
0: Coming up, we have a cool T-Rex news.
4: And also in sports, we're going to celebrate, that's right, Fat Bear Week. I can't wait.
3: Oh, we love these.
4: Fat Bears.
0: We got the names of the bears and where you can vote. Right now, I will tell you this. We are in the O'Reilly Auto Parts Studios. 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
8: 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Very quiet for Monday morning in Stockton. I-5, 99, Highway 4, and the Crosstown Freeway continuing at the limit. 99 and Highway 12, very smooth sailing for the drive in Lodi. North 99 in Galt, some heaviness from Elm and Cimarron up to just before Twin Cities. I-5 in Thornton, that remains at the limit. No delays, 120 in Manteca, and slow going continuing. West 205 in Tracy, Grant Line onto 580 through the Altamont Pass. 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
10: Hello.
4: Hello, Pat Godwin.
5: Hey, Chick.
4: There's Josh Arnold.
3: Hi.
4: There's Ace Cosby.
13: Howdy.
4: I'm Chick, and hello, Tom. We have one more letter, and it's specifically for Josh.
3: I'm right here.
4: Are you ready?
3: Yeah.
4: Good morning, crew. My name is Sean. I started working this summer at the Coliseum Hockey Rink in Indianapolis at the Indiana State Fairgrounds. We just got the rink up and running.
3: I've seen a couple fuel games there.
4: And was talking to the rink manager. They have classes that are open to the public on how to drive a Zamboni.
10: Oh, that's fun. Josh.
4: Paul, the rink manager, and I were chatting about your show, both longtime listeners, and Josh's love for hockey, and thought it would be fun to invite Josh out one morning to learn how to drive a Zamboni.
3: Oh, that would be fun.
4: Is this something you're interested in? And then we got contact numbers, and there you go.
10: Have you done it before?
3: No. I mean, I would be happy just riding on it.
10: Yeah.
4: I would imagine that there's something to it. It'd be like a boat, but on land, because you slide a lot. You have to anticipate.
0: And didn't we find out there's the Zamboni, then there's like an off-brand? It's like a lesser.
4: I don't know.
10: A lesser Zamboni?
3: A Shamboni, we'll call it.
0: I don't know.
4: That sounds familiar.
0: That'd be really fun.
3: Yeah, that would be fun. Yeah, I'll...
0: I've always been a big fan. That's a great word for little kids to try to learn.
10: Zamboni?
0: Yeah, look, the Zamboni, because it's such a fun machine to see. when you were little, remember how cool it was? They'd come out and get the ice all clean.
10: I never went when I was little.
4: Kind of.
0: Oh, well, sorry.
10: So, yeah.
4: You would stand there.
10: Well,
4: and look
10: my
4: at a
10: mom
4: Zamboni.
10: Was a big ice skater. I guess we did go a couple times, but.
0: Now, we did have this photograph that was sent by a friend of Josh's. Is that
3: look at this photograph. Yeah. Yes, yeah, my friend Chelsea sent that.
0: And if we could post that again. It's a penny farthing, one of those old bicycles that has the giant front wheel.
4: Hilarious.
0: And then the small rear wheel. And it's on a bike rack on the back of an SUV.
3: Yeah.
0: Pretty funny. Got this letter.
10: Wonder where they were going.
0: Dear Bob and Tom. Dear Bob and Tom Show, my dad worked for the penny farthing company. He was a big wheel there. Thank you very much.
10: You stopped the show for that?
0: Because then he says, wouldn't it be cool to get a penny farthing and put those ape hanger handlebars on it? That would be hilarious.
3: Just
0: the guy. You know, the guy, you got your arms way up.
3: Man, those always concern me.
10: They look so uncomfortable. Like
4: it, right?
3: Yeah.
10: Right?
4: Wouldn't your hands go to sleep?
3: Yeah. I feel like even the slightest turn, you're wiping out. I don't know.
10: Yeah. Well, and the blood all, like he said, all the blood rushes down your arm. It has to be like, ugh.
0: I don't know. You see them out there every once in a while.
3: You do? Yeah.
4: Sure do.
0: Did you have the bicycle with the banana seat?
4: I did. My favorite bike ever. A leopard.
3: There was a generational change where that was only for girls, man.
4: Yeah.
3: Any boy on seen on a bicycle.
10: Seat? Really?
3: Yep.
10: Oh, that's sad.
4: Boy, not us. I had a Vroom, too.
3: We weren't even interested in a bicycle seat. It was so not for boys.
0: Really? Man.
3: Yeah.
0: The so-called banana seat?
3: Yeah, sorry. Yeah, bicycle seats.
10: You didn't want a bicycle seat. You just want to sit on the post.
3: Wouldn't that be fun?
0: I was very confused.
3: No, thank you. Yeah, banana seats.
4: You don't remember the Vroom, do you? It had a key.
0: Yes.
4: You'd stick it in there. Whoosh, it'd make an engine sound.
10: It was called the
0: Vroom Racer.
3: I've never seen it. I'm only aware of it.
0: It replaced putting a baseball card with a clothespin back there, which I, of course, did.
3: With the clothespin, they stayed on their own.
4: A baseball card and then... a buddy of mine put a balloon back there.
10: What?
4: And it really did well. Yeah.
10: Huh.
4: An inflated balloon. And
3: Inflated just enough to make a noise, but not too much to pop?
4: Just enough.
0: Maybe we should encourage everyone with electric bikes to get one of those, just so we know that they're coming.
4: We can hear them.
0: Yeah. I keep it.
4: They do seem to be out of control a little, don't they?
0: Oh, I talked to an ER doctor. They keep trying to put kids' skulls back together.
10: Oh, my gosh.
0: Oh, yeah, it's true. Unpleasant, but true, Christy. Dear Bob and Tom Show, my three-year-old nephew was here. Our house is along the way to his grandparents' house, so he's here all the time.
4: Uh-oh.
0: Whenever he comes over, of course, we have treats for him.
10: Sure.
0: As soon as he walked into the house, he was looking for a treat. He couldn't think of where we kept him, so he said, hey, can you please open the snack door? Isn't that sweet?
3: Yes.
0: So now we call it the snack door.
3: Nice.
0: That's Lance in Chicago. Thank you, Lance.
4: You have to stand over him and say, that's not the name for that. Stupid. Now, here's
10: it's a pantry.
4: It's a pantry.
10: Yes.
0: There, right. It's the snack door from now on. I love
4: Use
0: that name.
4: Words.
0: Thank you very much.
3: I call my mouth the snack door.
4: Is that right?
3: Yeah.
4: Open the snack door.
3: Get in the snack door there. Kiss me right on my snack door.
0: Well, maybe we can actually, I think we can segue right
10: would
0: from
10: you,
0: that into
10: would
0: sports.
10: Would you kiss me on my snack door?
4: Yeah. You and me, Tom, will kiss our snack doors. What do you think?
0: No.
3: And I call my butt the back door snack door. Because that's where the snacks come out.
10: Oh, God.
0: They're not snacks when they come out unless you're very, very sick.
3: They were once snacks. And I always announce that in public restrooms. Hey, this was once food I ate.
4: In sports.
0: Now, we have a sports food story with Joey Chestnut. Why don't you segue into that? That would be elegant.
4: I don't think anything we do would be considered elegant.
0: This would be.
4: I don't think it would be.
0: Seamless.
10: Oh, my gosh.
4: Well, see, I have to look for it, though, because I didn't have it.
0: That wasn't on the top of your stack?
4: Joey Chestnut, of course not.
10: That's the last thing.
4: Because we had NFL, had Major League Baseball, we had the WNBA, we had an overtime game.
0: So you're discriminating against professional eating?
4: Joey Chestnut won the World Poutine Eating Championship.
0: It's international?
4: I really love poutine.
3: But that's a rich, rich food.
4: Oh, man. Mm-hmm.
0: Wait till you hear how much he ate.
4: This happened in Toronto. He ate 21 and a quarter pounds of poutine.
3: I don't understand.
4: In 10 minutes.
10: Oh, man.
4: Poutine, a Canadian comfort food that originated in
0: Quebec.
4: Not Quebec.
0: Quebec.
3: Ugh.
4: 13 competitive eaters took part. Chestnut collected $5,000 for the win. Well,
0: so poutine is. It's French fries.
10: Basically, French fries
3: with cheese curds and gravy.
10: Yeah.
4: Cheese curd and gravy. Sometimes you get a piece of beef in there. Yeah.
0: 21 pounds.
3: That's a ton.
4: Chestnut, though, that's not the world record. He does have the world record of poutine, 28 pounds in 2019.
3: Man, oh, man.
10: Hey, Pat has a song about poutine.
4: It's safe to say that he's disappointed in this showdown.
9: I like poutine. Sweet, sweet poutine. I'm the best poutine eater you've ever seen. Oh, it's tart to the tongue, a tangy little taste. When you get that sweet, sweet poutine in your face, I like poutine, sweet, sweet poutine.
0: Wait a minute. Christy's really leaning over and saying something to him.
4: What in the heck's going on?
9: I've just been told poutine is cheese curds on fries, so I must apologize. I grew up thinking poutine was slang for another tasty dish. That's why I sang. I like poutine, you know that sweet, sweet poutine. Mm-hmm. All poutine eater is a sought-after man. I can eat more than Joey Chestnut can. You know you're done with a tap to the head. You don't need a fork when you're eating in bed. Oh, I like poutine. Sweet, sweet. Ooh, cheese.
0: Pat Godwin, ladies and gentlemen. By the way, the next time Joey Chestnut's here, I want to ask him. We always ask him what his favorite food to eat is when he does these things.
10: Sure.
0: Do they? And maybe we've asked him. I don't. Is there like a vegan version of this at some point?
3: Probably.
0: Where Joey's going to go, well, I ate 47 pounds of carrot sticks.
10: Probably.
0: Or
4: sure.
10: Didn't he say he ate kale one time or something like that?
3: Yeah.
4: Brussels?
10: Yeah.
4: Brussels sprouts, I thought.
3: Really? That must have been gaseous.
4: Yeah.
10: Oh, boy.
0: Yeah.
4: Although, if you had the new, I don't know where they came from, but the Brussels sprouts and like onions and some sort of candy on them. There's no other way to explain it. They're roasted. They're so good. Yeah, roasted up.
0: Well, it's like anything else. Enough butter, you're going to be okay.
3: No, I want mine plain out of the can.
4: Is that right? And you know the heart's the best part of the Brussels sprouts.
0: Much like your butt snacks. Okay. Coming up in sports.
4: Butt backdoor. More Fat Bear Week and all. We're done with regular sports. I tried valiantly.
10: We're
4: but
10: done?
4: It just wasn't. He doesn't want to hear it.
3: What are you
4: going to
3: do?
4: It wasn't elegant enough.
0: No, we can get to regular sports.
4: Don't forget
0: our Pigskin Picks competition. 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
16: 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Major slowing on West 205 and Tracy, approaching Grant Line onto 580, heavy in the Altamont Pass. Stretches of heavy North 99 out of Salida from the Hammett Overcrossing up to around 120 in Manteca. Stockton, I-5, 99, Highway 4 and the Crosstown Freeway continuing at the limit, and no incidents or slowdowns for 99 and Highway 12 getting through Lodi. 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
0: Bolt.
4: Welcome back to the Bob and Tom Show in the O'Reilly Auto Parts Studios at the news desk. It's Christy Lee.
10: Incogni
4: news desk.
10: That's right.
4: That's exactly
10: Incogni,
4: right.
10: Right, for a second. Incognito.
0: I thought you were going to say you're incognito. But
10: I was going to because I have my camo on, and then I went, oh, wait, I don't want to confuse
0: different,
10: people.
0: But yeah, it's Incogni. We're going to explain how cool Incogni is, a service that you're going to really want to get into.
4: Very, very.
10: Very cool.
4: There's Pat Godwin.
5: Hi, Chick.
4: Hey, there's Josh Arnold.
5: I'm in Cockney.
10: Yeah. Oh, Cockney.
4: Oh.
0: Really?
4: Chelsea. No. What?
5: No!
4: I'm not in Chelsea. There's Ace Cosby. I'm Chick. Hello, Tom.
0: Bet you wish you were in Chelsea.
4: Fat Bear Week is back. I think we
10: Yay.
4: Have some, man, I look forward to Shark Week, and I look forward to Fat Bear Week.
10: Sure we do.
4: I don't know why. Organizers have announced the bracket for this year's competition of Fat Bear Week 2026. Officials say the finalists were narrowed from more than 100 bears who were spotted at Katmai National Park's Brooks River in Alaska.
5: Katmai National Park.
4: Park and Preserve naturalist.
0: I enjoyed that very much, Josh.
4: Oh, okay. Mike
0: I'm
4: Fitz
0: a big Bob Seger fan.
4: Said the brown bears had reached peak fat and are ready to handle the long winter ahead.
5: Fat.
4: Some of this year's contestants, there is Studious. That's Bear 428.
10: Do we have any pictures?
5: Bear 428.
4: There's, I thought we had pictures. There's Chunk.
10: Oh, there we go.
4: That's Bear 32.
5: But not that fat.
10: They don't look that fat.
4: And by the way, Chunk is the 2025 Fat Bear Week champion.
10: Oh.
4: Bucky Dent is one of the bears.
0: That's hilarious.
24: How did that happen?
4: Bucky Dent, Bear 164. Bear 151 just goes by Walker. That's right.
0: Walker, hey, fat bear.
10: Yeah, Walker.
0: Oh, those are fat. That's a fat bear.
5: Marshmallow.
0: Wow.
10: Whoa.
0: That's got to be your winner. That looks like an elephant.
3: Those are both fat, but look at Marshmallow, dude.
4: Yeah. He's, wow.
0: See, where do you vote?
4: You vote online at explore.org/fat-bear-week.
3: So you don't vote. They've made it so hard.
4: Yeah.
10: Just look up Fat Bear Week.
4: Search Fat Bear Week.
0: Google Fat Bear Week. We'll be right. Be careful, though. You might end up in that bar in San Francisco. I mean, Bruce is currently leading.
3: Oh, the Fat Bear Week?
0: Yeah.
3: Yeah. I'm voting for Julius.
4: Voting starts tomorrow.
0: By the way, if you're betting on Fat Bear Week, you may want to call that 800 number.
4: Good Lord, get in the program. Yeah, okay. my goodness. I really have a problem with this world record, but we're going to go ahead and do it anyway.
3: Okay.
4: Are you all right?
10: Yep.
4: Because you know what the problem is.
3: Are we probably going to have a problem with
6: stupid
3: it too?
6: Oh, yeah. World record.
3: Well, Tom love it.
4: Tom loves them all. You know that. A Wisconsin woman has reclaimed the Guinness World Record for the largest collection of salt and pepper packets.
3: Oh, yeah. This is a problem.
10: Not good. This is just stupid.
4: Linda Scholes. Schultz. I know nothing.
3: Hogan's Heroes?
4: Oh, yeah.
10: Very good.
7: You know, a friend of my dad's who loved Hogan's Heroes.
0: That's true.
7: He was in a concentration camp.
0: He was not in a concentration camp. Hogan's There's Heroes. A distinction.
7: Oh, yes.
0: My father's fellow Supreme Court Justice clerk was in a prisoner of war camp in Germany. He was a brave pilot, shot down, but That's he right. loved the show Hogan's Heroes.
7: Loved Hogan's Heroes.
0: Which I always thought was kind of funny.
4: Linda Schultz first recognized...
0: She ruins the story, has no sense of humanity.
4: As the title holder in 2024, she... Anybody want to guess what the old record was?
0: Anybody? So is this just salt packets or salt and pepper?
4: Largest collection of salt and pepper.
3: Okay, so she's a thief.
10: Yeah.
4: But down here, this is so poorly written.
3: Yes. Uh-huh.
4: Down here it says she amassed the old record, 2024... She amassed 494 unique packets of seasoning packets.
0: They're just being politically correct.
10: What?
4: Her mark beaten the following year by a cereal collector, Sonny Molina, with 594.
0: You didn't read his full name.
4: I don't want to. And not to be outdone, Schultz
0: you
4: continued.
0: You are so afraid of being politically incorrect.
4: To collect. Yeah. And came back this year. Now she has the new record, 724 matching pairs. She takes back the title.
3: Okay, so they're pairs. You have to have a salt and a pepper.
10: And you have to do them every year? You have to do it within a year?
4: She may always have a soft spot for the packets that started it all. A pair from Arby's, undoubtedly her favorite.
0: Yeah. You used to work at Arby's. Isn't that great?
10: I did.
3: Isn't that great?
10: That's great.
4: Isn't that great you worked at Arby's? That was really great.
0: I'm surprised they still have real salt in any of these places. The way things are going, I can't get my equal. That's why I started my equal rights campaign. I was just at a restaurant yesterday. Went up and asked for something to sweeten my cappuccino, and I would have thought I'd asked for them to take their pants off. No sugar, no equal.
10: Or can you just carry them in your pocket? You got enough.
3: You treat cappuccinos pockets. Like you do coffee? You can add sugar and stuff?
0: Sure.
3: I had no idea. I thought you ordered a cappuccino. That's what you got.
10: That's what I thought. No, that's what I thought. That's what I do.
0: All these places, it's no salt on the table anymore. He's
4: why don't you start carrying it with you? They're right. Just carry packs of salt with you. You've got
10: and
4: it.
10: Packs and, of equal. You
4: and
10: got
4: equal.
10: It.
4: You'd be all set. You'd be all set.
0: I do often carry packs of equal, but I'm just starting my equal rights campaign.
3: We don't like that.
10: No, especially women.
0: You think it's taken? So my idea for an equal rights amendment,
4: and
0: where they
4: one,
0: have the packaged fake sugar.
4: I'm the one ruining the show.
10: Mm-hmm.
0: Sorry.
4: Anyway, her favorite.
10: Oh, look at that. She's got them on little cardboard.
3: She's everything I thought she'd be.
10: Oh, my gosh. Yeah, she actually displays her packets?
4: That poor it's
0: sweet.
4: Woman.
0: Yeah.
10: Sweet.
0: Well, she gives her something to do.
4: Her favorite find is Hawaiian shirt packets obtained by flying first class on Hawaiian Airlines.
3: You know, some of those packets are odd.
5: Yeah, they are.
4: Oh, shut up.
5: She's got stories to tell.
0: Her favorite musical band. You know that? It's true.
4: Salt and Peppa?
3: The Spice Girls?
0: Salt and Peppa.
4: Yeah, that's
0: or Spice Girls came in a close second. remember we had that poster of air sickness bags from around the world?
5: I have that now. That's at my apartment.
0: Isn't that cool?
4: How did you get it?
5: Oh, they were just taking stuff down at the shed. I stole it.
4: Oh, okay. There you go.
0: So she collects salt and pepper back.
3: How about her?
4: One more.
0: I have a technical question.
4: I don't have the answer.
0: Do you? I'll ask myself then. At your house, Tom.
4: That's the way it normally works.
0: At your house, what do you have the most of in the realm of packets or napkins and plasticware that when you get food to go and you just.

0: En garde!
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2: That's I do it, but I'm not happy about it.
3: Little Jimmy was backdooring it for as a joke.
2: You had to go with the name of Pat Godwin's son.
4: Little Jimmy.
5: We don't need it.
3: My nephew.
4: Little Jimmy.
3: He's a Harvard graduate. He's very distinguished.
2: Harvard grad. He definitely had something in it.
3: Yeah, okay.
4: More sports. Or Yale. One of the other.
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3: It's great. It's easy. The first time we ever heard about it, Chick came in 1 week and he goes, hey, I put on a security system week and took me 45 minutes. And you've moved that one 3 times.
4: I sure have.
3: And now you have 11 cameras. You're out cameraing all of us.
4: Oh, yeah.
3: Thank you very much, SimpliSafe. Thank you very much, Chick McGee. Coming up, we will head over that way because you'll find Christy Lee at the Incogni News Desk. We have another world record. This one, I think, is really cool. And you guys can weigh in.
2: Thank you for allowing us to do that.
4: This next one coming up?
3: Do you think this is pretty cool?
4: What? No, it's another one of these records where they just stay alive. And they break a record.
3: Well.
2: All right.
3: Okay.
2: We're also going to find out our wiener names.
6: That's right.
4: Yeah. Yeah.
3: You know what this reminds me of? What? Do you ever have your wife or girlfriend or whatever take you to a restaurant?
6: Okay.
3: And you really like it, and then you start going there, and all of a sudden, she doesn't want to go there anymore. This is the thing. Chick invents the stupid world record segment, and then upset about it.
4: I don't think I invented it. And initially, they were about sports.
3: Oh, no wonder I changed it. It was too boring.
4: Not about...
3: Okay, we're going to come right back. These are the O'Reilly Auto Parts Studios, and this is the Bob and Tom Show.
6: 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It's Metallica in San Diego, and you're in the snake pit for this show. Airfare, hotel, and 2 tickets. We'll have another keyword coming up at 8.
7: 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A little heaviness on North 99 out of Salida, approaching the Hammett overcrossing into Ripon to around Milgio. Very slow, though, for West 205 and Tracy. Grantline on to 580. Heaviness in the Altamont Pass. Stockton, I-5, 99, Highway 4 and the Crosstown Freeway all looking good. No delays, 99 and Highway 12 or Lodi. And wide open on 99 through Collierville and Gulf, but a little heavy northbound from Mingo to Arno. 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
2: I could not believe how many of those databases had my information. 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
3: Yeah.
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3: Okay, now, coming up in the news?
2: Coming up, we still have our new words. We have a lady who fell into a hole in her backyard. And we have T-Rex in the news a couple of times.
3: A couple great T-Rex stories. Three of them, in fact. 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
5: 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Traffic sponsored by Taco Bell. West of Lodi, northbound 5, approaching Highway 12. Getting reports of a solo accident in the center divide. CHP on the way. No lanes blocked and no delays. Nearby in Lodi, 99 and Highway 12 at the limit. But south 99, that is heavy from Jehant to just before Woodbridge. Stockton, southbound 5, some heaviness. Country Club to Pershing. Westbound on the Crosstown Freeway. Brake lights from Filbert to Wilson. Eastbound heavy. Filbert out to 99. 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

0: 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Ironstone Amphitheater, Friday, October 2nd. That's going to be a fun show. 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

Bob and Tom in the morning, classic rock all day, 104.1 The Hawk. Getting ready for Cheese and Wine, that's back. 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

0: 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One more game tonight. 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

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And if you want to go to Metallica to see San Diego, airfare, hotel, two tickets in the Snake Pit. 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
33: Well, actually, I'm doing a CNN interview with 10, or else I'd go with him. I'm doing Larry King, first time. I'm very
34: Larry.
33: Excited. Yeah, I just want him to go, Saskatchewan, hello! I go, you know what I'm going to do, Larry? We're going to try to get your shoulders a little higher. 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
35: Why are my suspenders so tight?
33: Because they don't go around your Larry. 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You won't look like a, you know, you look like a vulture in heat.
0: Gotta have the latest phone. 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

0: Santana on your classic rock station 104.1 The Hawk. 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

0: 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They're going to have live music tributes to the 90s. 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You can win them right now. Classic Rock birthday today for the former lead guitarist of the Eagles from 1974 to 2001. He also co-wrote Hotel California and did the double neck guitar parts. Who is it that's celebrating a birthday today? 209-575-0104.
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17: Hey!
18: Hi, who's this?
17: Oh my gosh, it's Norma.
18: Hi, Norma. How are you?
17: Doing some deep cleaning, a little out of breath.
18: Oh, good for you. All right, Norma, classic rock birthday today for the former lead guitarist of the Eagles from 1974 to 2001. He also co-wrote Hotel California and played double neck guitar parts on that song. Who is it?
17: Is it Don Felder? I'm not sure if I'm saying it right.
18: Don Felder is the guy.
17: Yay! Oh my gosh.
18: Congratulations. Gonna send you off to Groovin' in the Grove.
17: Did you say it's on Saturday?
18: It is on Saturday.
17: I just dropped off my 18-year-old for her first year at UC Davis, and she loves that place and 90s music.
18: Oh, cool. Well, that'll be a lot of fun for you guys.
17: Yes, thank you so much. Oh, my gosh. She's going to love it. She's going to freak out. Thank you.
1: Not only do we rock you at work, but we'll also come by and kick the ass of the person who cooked fish in the break room.
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1: 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I'm a hawk.

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1: How was your weekend of football?
2: 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Yes, I did.
1: I'm sorry. Who's your team?
2: New Orleans.
1: Oh, well, you got to win, right?
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2: Like I said, it was a good weekend. A lot of teams won.
1: Yeah, and half of them lost.
2: Yeah.
1: What can I do for you today?
2: All right. Hey, Andy, can we hear some Ram Jam, Black Betty?
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0: Classic Rock 104.1, The Hawk. And we are coming up on Lynyrd Skynyrd, Fog Hat, Molly Hatchet. Friday, October 2nd, that's at Ironstone Amphitheater. And this week we are going 5-4-3-2-1. So Randy Moranz has your tickets for that show starting in the fifth row today. And he'll be in the front row on Friday. Your chance to win happens with Reverse Riff at 5:20.
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Getting ready for Lynyrd Skynyrd, Foghat, Molly Hatchet, Ironstone Amphitheater. 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

0: 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Who's going to win tonight? You know, I would say the Rams, but I don't know. 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
2: Well, you know how I did, because you're smirking at me.
0: I can't see you from here.
2: Yes, you can.
0: Wait a minute.
2: You're way above me, I understand. Congrats to you, Remix. You got 14 correct picks. And you win that $100 gift card from Strand Ace Hardware. And of course, two Traegers will go to the season winner.
0: All right, this is vital, Randy.
2: Okay.
0: Get your picks in.
2: My picks are in, and I'm going with all the ones that are not the higher percentage.
0: Is that what you did?
2: That's what I did.
0: Stop sniffing their butts.
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18: Comedian Mark Eubanks. 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
18: Oh, really?
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20: 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Oh. Valedictorian was a 2.0.
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0: Thorogood and Bad to the Bone. 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The Hawk, getting ready for Grand Fest. 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
2: 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All right, cool. 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

0: Classic Rock 104.1, The Hawk Workforce. You good today? I know, on a Monday. I'm Randy Moranz. Welcome in. Happy to be with you. How'd your picks do over the weekend anyway? We got one more game to go tonight. Rams and the Giants. Not so well on my picks, going with the percentage aspect this week. You have some fun with these things, and that's the idea. The Hawks Pro Football Pick'em. I hope you're playing. Make sure you got all your goods in and are good for the game tonight. Remember, if you win the week, you get that $100 gift card from Strand Ace Hardware. And thank you, Strand Ace Hardware and Golf Cart Pros in Manteca, for helping us this year with our Pro Football Pick'em. We do appreciate that. And so, again, get the games in and good luck for that $100 gift card. And the winner at the end of the season will pick up those Traegers, two of them. And it is a good package indeed. You get all kinds of cool stuff with that as well. All right, Pro Football Pick'em rocking on the Hawk. And what else is rocking on the Hawk? Metallica in San Diego. We would love for you to go. Enter the text word Sandman. Text that to 95819. Do that right now. Sandman. We give you words in the 8 a.m., 11 a.m., 2 p.m., and 6 p.m. hours. All right, you want to go see Metallica? That's what you do.
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The Hawk and the Cheese and Wine Fest coming back downtown Riverbank. 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

For those of you making a living rocking down the highway, thank you very much for keeping us on. Truckers, I'm with you, my man. We are 104.1 The Hawk. That's right, and we have got something fun for you to do in downtown Tracy this Saturday. The Grand Theater presents Grand

0: Tom Petty and the Heartbreakers, you got lucky. Maybe this holiday season you'll get lucky and get the 50th anniversary of Tom Petty and the Heartbreakers celebrating with the release of a new box set called Origins 71 to 78, exploring the band's formative years. The collection is due out November the 6th via UMe. It's a 5-LP collection traces Tom's music development from his early days in Mudcrutch and through the formation of the Heartbreakers and their emergence in Los Angeles. Pretty cool. Think about that. Ask your loved ones for that for this holiday season. 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

Coming up at 5 o'clock, Randy's Ride Home. And during the ride home, it'll be Reverse Riff. And this week, I'm getting you tickets for Skynyrd, Foghat, and Molly Hatchet in the first five rows. And I'm going to give you a heads up. The tunes I pick will be from either Skynyrd, Molly Hatchet, or Foghat this week for the Reverse Riff. 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

0: And welcome to the jungle that we do call 104.1 The Hawk, but it's oh so good. I'm Randy Moranz. Tonight, Monday Night Football, Rams taking on the Giants. Have you got your picks in for the Hawks Pro Football Pick'em? 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

0: Mama, I'm coming home. And the cool thing is, I'm coming home with a pair of tickets to go check out Lynyrd Skynyrd, Foghat, and Molly Hatchet at Ironstone Amphitheater on October the 2nd. Richter Entertainment bringing them in. Another great show, Under the Stars. Caller number 9 on the Hawk Lines. I'll get you a pair of tickets. It's all you need to do is be number 9. 209-575-0104. Good luck.
1: You slow down to warn you about. Hey there, this traffic report is sponsored by Allstate. So making your way into Tracy on eastbound 580. It's about a 35-minute drive leaving Pleasanton to reach 205, so a 15-minute delay. Once you get on to 205 eastbound, looks good. Some minor slowing from MacArthur out towards I-5. Now in Manteca, southbound 99, starting to bunch up from 120 just to Main, though. Then further south, there is more slowing from Stanford in pockets out towards Tuolumne Boulevard. Over in Stockton, earlier problems long gone. Eastbound 4, a little bit heavy though, from Wilson Way. Again, in stretches out towards Highway 99. 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

just does not get any more strange than this. Classic Rock 104.1, The Hawk, Randy's Ride Home coming up quickly. And I will have tickets tonight for Skynyrd in the fifth row with Reverse Riff.

0: Eagles coming back to the Sphere in November. You can check their website for all the details on that. And I'm looking forward to going to the Sphere next week. Yes, next week to go see Metallica for a couple of shows. I'll give you an idea of what the Sphere's like when I get back. And for those of you that have already been, don't spoil it for me, okay? I'm looking forward to going. Are you ready to get out and have some fun? Well, this Saturday, there's a show at the Groove and the Grove in Lodi. Groovin' in the Grove is what it is. And it's all 90s alternative music coming out of it from Pearl Jam, Chili Peppers, Blink 182, No Doubt, and more. Win your tickets with the Classic Rock Quiz with Angie in the 12:20 hour of the noon hour when she does her Classic Rock Request Lunch. It's all from Jesse's Grove Winery and your friends on the Hawk.
1: Get a crash in Stockton to warn you about. The traffic report is sponsored by Popeyes. So a two-car wreck eastbound Ford's right before Highway 99, blocking the left lane, waiting for CHP out there. Going to be slow if you're making your way out of Manteca on South by 99 from 120 to Hammett, then further south into Modesto from Centerford, but just some pockets out towards Tuolumne Boulevard. Heading out of Pleasanton on eastbound 580 to 35-minute drive time to reach 205. It is a 15-minute delay that's waiting for you out there. Well, right now, the Popeyes Big Box is just $6. Get two pieces of signature chicken or three tenders plus two sides and a biscuit. 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